for the dance, or the dance that I did. Looking for the dead that I love.

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Thank you to this amazing St. Vincent crew. Putting the show on every night. What a delight.

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Just give them a little bit of jazz. That's not jazz. That's American proletariat.

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0: Molly Ghost.
1: 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That's such a lie. Of course, how can you not hear him?

0: 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We saw divine intervention rattle through the bones of everybody that was ever shot.
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Hey, Ray Ray. 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Let's just do a kick drum. Oh. Let it simmer.

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Thank you to this amazing St. Vincent crew. Putting the show on every night. What a delight.

Yes. 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Just give him a little bit of jazz. That's not jazz. That's American proletariat chords.

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That's American proletariat chords. 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

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What a delight.

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That's not jazz. That's American proletariat chords. 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